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I pimp to the beat, walking down the street in my new The Freak. Yeah, this is how I roll, animal print pants out control. It's Red Food with the

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1: 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'Cause when I leave for the night,

0: 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Let's talk about sex, baby. Let's talk about you and me. Let's talk about all the good things and the bad things that make me. 2000er. Von heute.
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Rumors spreading around. United takes his time. About to check outside the game. And you know what I'm talking about. Just let me know if you wanna go to that whole mile on the range. 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